I wanna hide from the sun, wanna hide from the heat wave and from you.

no feeling. We get nothing out of our society. And when we speak with no feeling, we get nothing out of our society. But if we were taught to feel, we wouldn't be so violent.

I know you're going to tell me, yeah, but you moved from there years ago. But I still come back from time to time, and I see what's going on. A playground for the super wealthy. Middle class need not apply. Old neighborhoods.